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6: Staying clear and warm as we close out the long weekend, this is your local forecast. In Baker County this evening, partly cloudy for a time with lows in the mid to upper 50s. Tomorrow, mostly sunny and hot with highs in the low 90s. Tomorrow evening, partly cloudy for a time again with lows in the low 60s to high 50s. And Tuesday, sunny and hot with highs near 90 degrees. In Union County this evening, mostly clear with lows in the mid-50s. Tomorrow, mostly sunny and hot with highs in the low 90s. Tomorrow evening, staying mostly clear with lows in the low 60s to high 50s. And Tuesday, again, sunny and hot with highs in the low 90s. That's it for your local weather. For more news and updates, visit ElkhornMediaGroup.com.
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1: I'm Bill Hemmer, and these are the most impactful moments in American history. Thanks to technological breakthroughs, improvements in transportation, and a booming labor force, America saw significant economic growth in the late 19th century. But with many new and changing sectors, the stock market was a beast that was incredibly difficult to follow. But all that changed in 1896, when a journalist by the name of Charles Dow published the very first Dow Jones Industrial Average. The index followed 12 industries, including cotton, tobacco, gas, and sugar. Now, it wasn't just bankers who had access to this previously exclusive information. With the birth of the Dow Jones Industrial Average, ordinary people and investors had a way to follow the highs and lows of the U.S. stock market, as well as the temperature of the country's economy. For more, go to foxnewspodcast.com. I'm Bill Hemmer, Fox News.
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4: Staying clear and warm as we close out the long weekend, this is your local forecast. In Baker County this evening, partly cloudy for a time with lows in the mid to upper 50s. Tomorrow, mostly sunny and hot with highs in the low 90s. Tomorrow evening, partly cloudy for a time again with lows in the low 60s to high 50s. And Tuesday, sunny and hot with highs near 90 degrees. And Union County this evening, mostly clear with lows in the mid 50s. Tomorrow, mostly sunny and hot with highs in the low 90s. Tomorrow evening, staying mostly clear with lows in the low 60s to high 50s. And Tuesday, again, sunny and hot with highs in the low 90s. That's it for your local weather. For more news and updates, visit ElkhornMediaGroup.com.
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5: Staying clear and warm as we close out the long weekend, this is your local forecast. In Baker County this evening, partly cloudy for a time with lows in the mid to upper 50s. Tomorrow, mostly sunny and hot with highs in the low 90s. Tomorrow evening, partly cloudy for a time again with lows in the low 60s to high 50s. And Tuesday, sunny and hot with highs near 90 degrees. In Union County this evening, mostly clear with lows in the mid 50s. Tomorrow, mostly sunny and hot with highs in the low 90s. Tomorrow evening, staying mostly clear with lows in the low 60s to high 50s. And Tuesday, again, sunny and hot with highs in the low 90s. That's it for your local weather. For more news and updates, visit elkhornmediagroup.com.
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4: Staying clear and warm as we close out the long weekend, this is your local forecast. In Baker County this evening, partly cloudy for a time with lows in the mid to upper 50s. Tomorrow, mostly sunny and hot with highs in the low 90s. Tomorrow evening, partly cloudy for a time again with lows in the low 60s to high 50s. And Tuesday, sunny and hot with highs near 90 degrees. In Union County this evening, mostly clear with lows in the mid 50s. Tomorrow, mostly sunny and hot with highs in the low 90s. Tomorrow evening, staying mostly clear with lows in the low 60s to high 50s. And Tuesday, again, sunny and hot with highs in the low 90s. That's it for your local weather. For more news and updates, visit ElkhornMediaGroup.com. 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
5: Celebrating America's 250th birthday, it's a moment considered to be the birth of the television age in politics. On September 26, 1960, CBS broadcast the first televised presidential debate. John F. Kennedy and Richard M. Nixon meet at the network studio in Chicago. 70 million viewers tuned in to see the candidates answer questions from moderator Howard K. Smith.
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0: 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On July 9th, 1955, the afternoon DJ at radio station WFIL showed up for work, and in an instant, his life changed forever. The general manager of WFIL-TV told Dick Clark he was the new host of their daily show, Bandstand, and he was to start that very day. Dick later brought the show to the ABC network, where it became American Bandstand. And over four decades, almost every artist in the world appeared on his show, including The Doors.
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5: I'm Bill Hemmer, and these are the most impactful moments in American history. 1798. The ink was still drying on the Constitution. America was still in its infancy, and the subject of freedom was already at the center of debate. It was a period of tension. Abroad, Britain and France were constantly in conflict. America was caught in the middle, and the newly formed political parties were polarized by foreign alliances. President John Adams and his fellow Federalists in Congress believed that the new nation must be built on centrality and loyalty, an aid to curb political dissent through the Alien and Sedition Acts. Journalists were prosecuted and critics were silenced. Though for the public, the legislation was seen as an assault on the First Amendment and remained unpopular. 3 years later, the legislation was not renewed, proving that freedom always prevails over fear. For more, go to Fox News Podcast. I'm Bill Hemmer, Fox News.
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1: I'm Bill Hemmer, and these are the most impactful moments in American history. The year was 1968, and the country was disillusioned by the bloodshed that was staining television screens. Martin Luther King Jr. and Robert F. Kennedy were assassinated 2 months apart. Riots engulfed city streets. Thousands of Americans injured and killed as a result of the Vietnam War. By August, Democratic delegates assembled together in Chicago, trying to model unity amid their party's convention. But the message would be overshadowed by chaos as anti-war protesters flooded Grant Park and Michigan Avenue, demanding an end to the conflict in Vietnam. Police responded with tear gas, with mace, and beatings with billy clubs. Journalists and cameras capture the disruption. Five words echoed from the broadcast: the whole world is watching. 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
2: Celebrating America's 250th birthday, they were two teenage boys with vivid imaginations and a love of science fiction when they changed our culture forever. In 1933, Jerry Siegel and Joe Shuster created a costume superhero with a secret identity, and 5 years later, Superman debuted in Action Comics number one. For almost 90 years, the last son of Krypton has fought for truth, justice, and the American way.
3: 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Now my definition is completely different. I think a hero is an ordinary individual who finds the strength to persevere and endure in spite of overwhelming obstacles.
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2: I'm Bill Hemmer, and these are the most impactful moments in American history. December 8th, 1980, marked a dark day for music across the globe. Beneath the arch entrance of the famous Dakota, an apartment building along Manhattan's Central Park West, John Lennon was murdered in cold blood. Mark David Chapman, an isolated and obsessed fan, fired 5 bullets from his revolver, 4 of which struck Lennon. Tributes poured in as the world mourned. Fellow Beatles expressed their farewells through song. Paul McCartney with Here Today and George Harrison with All Those Years Ago. John Lennon was a champion of peace, a symbol of hope, and the voice that dared us to imagine. Though his life was violently taken away, his gifts and contributions to music and culture are still celebrated to this day. I'm Bill Hemmer, Fox News.
3: Monday just got a whole lot more appetizing. The Super Monday Salad Giveaway. 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
0: It's always on 5 in Margaritaville, come to think of it.
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0: You've been there, haven't you?
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1: 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A recreational use health advisory has been issued for Thief Valley Reservoir due to laboratory results from recently collected water samples that showed cyanotoxins. The lake is in Baker and Union counties. People should avoid swimming and other water activities with a high risk of swallowing water or inhaling water droplets in areas of the lake where blooms are present. Find the full story with more information on our website. A man was in the Baker County Jail on multiple drug-related charges following his arrest on July 1st. A Baker City police detective arrested 38-year-old Skip Sweeter of Baker for possession of both methamphetamine and cocaine, as well as distribution of meth and coke. Sweeter was being held at the Baker County Jail. Chief Joseph Days has named the final rankings for the 2026 Ranch Rodeo. Quail Run Ranch came in first place, followed by Double CR, Temple Ranch, J. Arrow Livestock, and 3V Ranch. In addition, Deanna DeMello received the Best Cowgirl Award, and Barry Qualley received the Top Hand Award. Congratulations to all participants. And that's been a quick look at our Eastern Oregon news headlines. I'm Logan Bajette. Follow breaking news on the Elkhorn Media Group Facebook page. 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
3: Mostly cloudy skies in Baker County with a chance of rain showers this morning. A chance of thunderstorms mainly this afternoon. High temperatures in the upper 70s.

0: to mid-80s for tonight, decreasing clouds and lows into the 50s. For the Grand Ronde Valley, that includes Cove, Elgin, and LeGrand. Mostly cloudy starting off and lasting into the afternoon. Expect highs in the mid to upper 80s with light wind. And tonight, it's partly cloudy, lows in the lower to mid 50s, also with light wind. That's a quick look at our forecast. 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
6: Mostly cloudy skies in Baker County with a chance of rain showers this morning. A chance of thunderstorms mainly this afternoon. High temperatures in the upper 70s to mid 80s for tonight. Decreasing clouds and lows into the 50s. For the Grand Ronde Valley, that includes Cove, Elgin, and LeGrand. Mostly cloudy starting off and lasting into the afternoon. Expect highs in the mid to upper 80s with light wind. And tonight, it's partly cloudy, lows in the lower to mid-50s, also with light wind. That's a quick look at our forecast. Follow current conditions at elkhornmediagroup.com.
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1: I'm Logan Bidget. Here's the latest from ElkhornMediaGroup.com. Oregon Wildlife Foundation is working to expand wildlife crossings in the state and keep animals off busy roads, reducing those collisions. Using proceeds from the Watch for Wildlife license plates, along with federal funding project studies, are being conducted for crossings near Umatilla in Wallowa County and on I-84 between Pendleton and LeGrand. OTEC has announced that discussions with Pacific Power to potentially transfer the latter's Wallowa County assets and customers has ended. Following an assessment over the past 4 months, both groups mutually agreed that such a transfer would not be in the best interest of either electric service provider. Going forward, Wallowa County residents will remain with Pacific Power for their electricity. The Baker County Invasive Weed Department recently took to social media to share the difference 1 year of perennial pepperweed treatment can make. The agency shared before and after photos of a pepperweed-affected landscape that was treated. The county was awarded a grant to control the weed, which helped fund 270 acres of treatment. You can find the photos on our website. And that's been a quick look at our Eastern Oregon news headlines. I'm Logan Bidget. Follow breaking news on the Elkhorn Media Group Facebook page. 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
6: Mostly cloudy skies in Baker County with a chance of rain showers this morning. A chance of thunderstorms mainly this afternoon. High temperatures in the upper 70s to mid 80s for tonight. Decreasing clouds and lows into the 50s. For the Grand Ronde Valley, that includes Cove, Elgin, and LeGrand. Mostly cloudy starting off and lasting into the afternoon. Expect highs in the mid to upper 80s with light wind. And tonight, it's partly cloudy. Lows in the lower to mid-50s, also with light wind. That's a quick look at our forecast. Follow current conditions at elkhornmediagroup.com.
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1: 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A recreational use health advisory has been issued for Thief Valley Reservoir due to laboratory results from recently collected water samples that showed cyanotoxins. The lake is in Baker and Union counties. People should avoid swimming and other water activities with a high risk of swallowing water or inhaling water droplets in areas of the lake where blooms are present. Find the full story with more information on our website. A man was in the Baker County Jail on multiple drug-related charges following his arrest on July 1st. A Baker City police detective arrested 38-year-old Skip Sweeter of Baker for possession of both methamphetamine and cocaine, as well as distribution of meth and coke. Sweeter was being held at the Baker County Jail. Chief Joseph Days has named the final rankings for the 2026 Ranch Rodeo. Quail Run Ranch came in first place, followed by Double CR, Temple Ranch, J. Arrow Livestock, and 3V Ranch. In addition, Deanna DeMello received the Best Cowgirl Award, and Barry Qualley received the Top Hand Award. Congratulations to all participants. And that's been a quick look at our Eastern Oregon News headlines. I'm Logan Bajet. Follow breaking news on the Elkhorn Media Group Facebook page. 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
5: Mostly cloudy skies in Baker County with a chance of rain showers this morning. A chance of thunderstorms mainly this afternoon. High temperatures in the upper 70s to mid 80s for tonight. Decreasing clouds and lows into the 50s. For the Grand Ronde Valley, that includes Cove, Elgin, and La Grande. Mostly cloudy starting off and lasting into the afternoon. Expect highs in the mid to upper 80s with light wind. And tonight, it's partly cloudy, lows in the lower to mid-50s, also with light wind. That's a quick look at our forecast. Follow current conditions at elkhornmediagroup.com. 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
4: Celebrating America's 250th birthday, public libraries, fire departments, the post office, lightning rods that save lives, the Declaration of Independence, they all have one person in common, Benjamin Franklin, one of our nation's most important founders.
5: Ben Franklin, he was the world's most famous scientist in his day. He's not remembered here as that. He's remembered as a founding father.
4: As U.S. ambassador to France, he convinced their powerful monarchy to back a risky rebellion that helped the 13 colonies win the battle against Britain to create the United States. His experiments with a kite proved that lightning was electricity. He helped write the Declaration of Independence and was a leading voice at the Constitutional Convention. He was a master of science, politics, diplomacy, and culture. And America would look very different if it weren't for the man born in poverty who rose to become one of the most influential figures of the 18th century.
6: America. It's not just a name. It's a spirit. Happy birthday, America.
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8: Mostly cloudy skies in Baker County with a chance of rain showers this morning. A chance of thunderstorms mainly this afternoon. High temperatures in the upper 70s to mid 80s for tonight. Decreasing clouds and lows into the 50s. For the Grand Ronde Valley, that includes Cove, Elgin, and LeGrand. Mostly cloudy starting off and lasting into the afternoon. Expect highs in the mid to upper 80s with light wind. And tonight, it's partly cloudy. Lows in the lower to mid 50s, also with light wind. That's a quick look at our forecast. Follow current conditions at elkhornmediagroup.com.
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1: 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Oregon Wildlife Foundation is working to expand wildlife crossings in the state and keep animals off busy roads, reducing those collisions. Using proceeds from the Watch for Wildlife license plates, along with federal funding project studies, are being conducted for crossings near Umatilla in Wallowa County and on I-84 between Pendleton and LeGrand. OTEC has announced that discussions with Pacific Power to potentially transfer the latter's Wallowa County assets and customers has ended. Following an assessment over the past 4 months, both groups mutually agreed that such a transfer would not be in the best interest of either electric service provider. Going forward, Wallowa County residents will remain with Pacific Power for their electricity. The Baker County Invasive Weed Department recently took to social media to share the difference 1 year of perennial pepperweed treatment can make. The agency shared before and after photos of a pepperweed-affected landscape that was treated. The county was awarded a grant to control the weed, which helped fund 270 acres of treatment. You can find the photos on our website. And that's been a quick look at our Eastern Oregon news headlines. I'm Logan Bajet. Follow breaking news on the Elkhorn Media Group Facebook page. 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
5: Cloudy today with a chance of rain in some areas. This is your local forecast. In Baker County this morning, mostly cloudy with a slight chance of rain and thunder and temperatures in the mid-70s by noon. This afternoon, staying cloudy and slightly windy with a slight chance of further rain and thunder and highs in the low 80s. And this evening, partly cloudy for a time, clearing up by morning with lows in the low 60s to mid-50s. In Union County this morning, mostly cloudy with temperatures near 80 degrees by noon. This afternoon, staying cloudy with highs in the mid to upper 80s. And this evening, staying mostly cloudy for a time, clearing up by morning with lows in the low 60s to high 50s. That's it for your local weather. For more news and updates, visit ElkhornMediaGroup.com.
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3: I'm Bill Hemmer, and these are the most impactful moments in American history. Thanks to technological breakthroughs, improvements in transportation, and a booming labor force, America saw significant economic growth in the late 19th century. But with many new and changing sectors, the stock market was a beast that was incredibly difficult to follow. But all that changed in 1896, when a journalist by the name of Charles Dow published the very first Dow Jones Industrial Average. The index followed 12 industries, including cotton, tobacco, gas, and sugar. Now, it wasn't just bankers who had access to this previously exclusive information. With the birth of the Dow Jones Industrial Average, ordinary people and investors had a way to follow the highs and lows of the U.S. stock market, as well as the temperature of the country's economy. For more, go to foxnewspodcast.com. I'm Bill Hemmer, Fox News.
4: 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Sir Optimist International of La Grande will be holding a senior breakfast during the Union County Fair on July 30th. 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This will take place at 3950 17th Street in Baker City from 1 p.m. to 2:30 p.m. Be part of our community calendars. 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
1: Cloudy today with a chance of rain in some areas. This is your local forecast. In Baker County this morning, mostly cloudy with a slight chance of rain and thunder and temperatures in the mid-70s by noon. This afternoon, staying cloudy and slightly windy with a slight chance of further rain and thunder and highs in the low 80s. And this evening, partly cloudy for a time, clearing up by morning with lows in the low 60s to mid-50s. In Union County this morning, mostly cloudy with temperatures near 80 degrees by noon. This afternoon, staying cloudy with highs in the mid to upper 80s. And this evening, staying mostly cloudy for a time, clearing up by morning with lows in the low 60s to high 50s. That's it for your local weather. For more news and updates, visit elkhornmediagroup.com.
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0: This afternoon, staying cloudy and slightly windy with a slight chance of further rain and thunder and highs in the low 80s. And this evening, partly cloudy for a time, clearing up by morning with lows in the low 60s to mid 50s. In Union County this morning, mostly cloudy with temperatures near 80 degrees by noon. This afternoon, staying cloudy with highs in the mid to upper 80s. And this evening, staying mostly cloudy for a time, clearing up by morning with lows in the low 60s to high 50s. That's it for your local weather. For more news and updates, visit elkhornmediagroup.com.
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5: I'm Bill Hemmer, and these are the most impactful moments in American history. February 23rd, 1846, the people of Philadelphia gather together to celebrate the birthday of the nation's first president, George Washington. As in previous years, the president's birth was celebrated by ringing the Liberty Bell, which by most accounts was one of the bells rung on July 4th, 1776, to celebrate the signing of the Declaration of Independence. Over the years, the bell was rung to signify celebrations, protests, and revolution. These monumental moments left indelible marks on the bell, both figuratively and literally. But it was during this historic celebration that the crack deepened and the bell was silenced for good. Despite its fracture, the Liberty Bell became a symbol of American independence, proving you don't need a perfect bell to let freedom ring.
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1: Do you know what's happening in the Baker School District? 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Today, I am joined by Baker School District's Communication Coordinator, Lindsay McDowell, to give us some information about the upcoming Oregon East-West Shrine All-Star football game. Hi, Lindsay.
2: Hi. We're really excited for the Shrine All-Star football game to be back in the Baker Bulldog Memorial Stadium at Baker High School on Saturday, July 25th. Kickoff will be at 7 p.m. We especially want to acknowledge our local All-Stars, Daniel Maldonado and Connor Martin on the East team, as well as cheerleader Paige Anderson. We're so proud of them. As a community, we look forward to welcoming student athletes, families, and fans from across Oregon for the weekend.
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4: Cloudy today with a chance of rain in some areas. This is your local forecast. In Baker County this morning, mostly cloudy with a slight chance of rain and thunder and temperatures in the mid-70s by noon. This afternoon, staying cloudy and slightly windy with a slight chance of further rain and thunder and highs in the low 80s. And this evening, partly cloudy for a time, clearing up by morning with lows in the low 60s to mid-50s. In Union County this morning, mostly cloudy with temperatures near 80 degrees by noon. This afternoon, staying cloudy with highs in the mid to upper 80s. And this evening, staying mostly cloudy for a time, clearing up by morning with lows in the low 60s to high 50s. That's it for your local weather. For more news and updates, visit elkhornmediagroup.com.
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8: I'm Bill Hemmer, and these are the most impactful moments in American history. In 1887, 20-year-old Ann Sullivan arrived in Tuscumbia, Alabama, with a daunting task ahead of her. It was at the Ivy Green Estate that she was to teach a girl whom others could not reach. Her name, Helen Keller. As an infant, a severe infection robbed Helen of her sight and hearing, leaving her alone in a dark and silent world. For weeks, Anne tried to introduce language to Helen by tracing words, milk, drink, mug, onto Helen's hand. But finally, one word clicked. Anne wrote water on Helen's palm and poured cool water over Helen's hands. In that moment, Helen had the keys to unlock the barrier of language before her and change the way the world approached disabilities in education. For more, go to foxnewspodcast.com. I'm Bill Hemmer, Fox News.
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5: Red flag warning in effect for parts of Baker County through this evening. Looking at a chance of showers, slight chance of thunderstorms, high temperatures in the 70s to mid 80s tonight, decreasing clouds, lows in the 50s, and then for tomorrow, partly cloudy skies, slight chance of showers and thunderstorms, highs into the 90s. For the Grand Ronde Valley, including Cove, Elgin, and LeGrand, mostly cloudy for the rest of the day. Highs in the mid to upper 80s. Tonight, it's mostly cloudy, then clearing with lows in the lower to mid 50s. And tomorrow, expect sunshine. Highs in the lower to mid 90s. Follow current conditions at ElkhornMediaGroup.com. 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
0: Celebrating America's 250th birthday. 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Not to mention all of the American astronauts who were inspired to join NASA because of Star Trek. With a 60-year legacy of improving American lives. Celebrating America's 250th birthday. 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
4: Red flag warning in effect for parts of Baker County through this evening. Looking at a chance of showers, slight chance of thunderstorms, high temperatures in the 70s to mid 80s tonight, decreasing clouds, lows in the 50s, and then for tomorrow, partly cloudy skies, slight chance of showers and thunderstorms, highs into the 90s. For the Grand Ronde Valley, including Cove, Elgin, and LeGrand. Mostly cloudy for the rest of the day. Highs in the mid to upper 80s. Tonight, it's mostly cloudy, then clearing with lows in the lower to mid 50s. And tomorrow, expect sunshine, highs in the lower to mid 90s. Follow current conditions at ElkhornMediaGroup.com.
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3: I'm Bill Hemmer, and these are the most impactful moments in American history. It was the summer of 1969, and on a dairy farm in upstate New York, a sea of people gathered together for 3 days of peace and music. The Woodstock Music Art Fair was a miraculous success born out of chaos. The tiny town of Bethel had gotten ready for 50,000 attendees, but instead, they were greeted by 400,000 individuals from all over America. Independent artists like Carlos Santana became household names. Others like Janis Joplin, The Who, Jimi Hendrix, and the Grateful Dead cemented themselves as rock icons. The festival was a snapshot of the free-spirited optimism that captivated America's youth and proved that music can be a powerful vessel for change. For more, go to foxnewspodcast.com. I'm Bill Hemmer, Fox News.
2: Red flag warning in effect for parts of Baker County through this evening. Looking at a chance of showers, slight chance of thunderstorms, high temperatures in the 70s to mid 80s. Tonight, decreasing clouds, lows in the 50s. And then for tomorrow, partly cloudy skies, slight chance of showers and thunderstorms, highs into the 90s. For the Grand Ronde Valley, including Cove, Elgin, and LeGrand. Mostly cloudy for the rest of the day. Highs in the mid to upper 80s. Tonight, it's mostly cloudy, then clearing with lows in the lower to mid 50s. And tomorrow, expect sunshine. Highs in the lower to mid 90s. Follow current conditions at elkhornmediagroup.com. 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
1: Do you know what's happening in the Baker School District? Hi, this is Shannon with the Elkhorn Media Group, and it's that time of week where we sit down with someone who represents the district and get an update on what's going on. Today, I am joined by Baker School District's Communication Coordinator, Lindsay McDowell, to give us some information about the upcoming Oregon East-West Shrine All-Star football game. Hi, Lindsay.
2: Hi, we're really excited for the Shrine All-Star football game to be back in the Baker Bulldog Memorial Stadium at Baker High School on Saturday, July 25th. 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We're so proud of them. As a community, we look forward to welcoming student athletes, families, and fans from across Oregon for the weekend.
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4: Celebrating America's 250th birthday, it's a moment considered to be the birth of the television age in politics. On September 26, 1960, CBS broadcast the first televised presidential debate. John F. Kennedy and Richard M. Nixon meet at the network studio in Chicago. 70 million viewers tuned in to see the candidates answer questions from moderator Howard K. Smith.
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10: Hot and smoky this week. This is your local forecast. Portions of Baker County are under a red flag warning through around 8 p.m. Rest of the evening, partly cloudy, clearing up by morning with lows in the mid to upper 50s. Tomorrow, sunny and hot with highs in the low 90s. Tomorrow evening, mostly clear with lows in the low 60s to high 50s. And Wednesday, slightly cooler, it'll be sunny and windy with highs in the mid 80s. And Union County tonight, mostly cloudy, clearing up by morning with patchy smoke and lows in the mid to upper 50s. Tomorrow, sunny and smoky with a slight chance of rain in the afternoon. High temperatures in the mid to lower 90s. Tomorrow evening, mostly clear skies with lingering smoke and lows in the low 60s to high 50s. And Wednesday, sunny and slightly windy with highs in the mid 80s.
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3: Hot and smoky this week. This is your local forecast. Portions of Baker County are under a red flag warning through around 8 p.m. Rest of the evening, partly cloudy, clearing up by morning with lows in the mid to upper 50s. Tomorrow, sunny and hot with highs in the low 90s. Tomorrow evening, mostly clear with lows in the low 60s to high 50s. And Wednesday, slightly cooler, it'll be sunny and windy with highs in the mid 80s. In Union County tonight, mostly cloudy, clearing up by morning with patchy smoke and lows in the mid to upper 50s. Tomorrow, sunny and smoky with a slight chance of rain in the afternoon, high temperatures in the mid to lower 90s. Tomorrow evening, mostly clear skies with lingering smoke and lows in the low 60s to high 50s. And Wednesday, sunny and slightly windy with highs in the mid 80s.
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3: I'm Bill Hemmer, and these are the most impactful moments in American history.
4: The 19th century marked a period of rapid industrial advancements in the country. Communication, on the other hand, was still moving at a snail's pace. The telegraph was still a new and developing technology, leaving most Americans to rely on physical means to send a message, trains, ships, and the good old Pony Express. But in 1851, everything changed with the foundation of a small telegraph company in Rochester, New York, and that would later become known as Western Union. Western Union developed a vast telegraph network across states. Within a decade of its birth, Western Union completed the first transcontinental telegraph. But it didn't stop there. Western Union would also develop the stock ticker, a time service, and even the first wire money transfer. For more, go to foxnewspodcast.com. I'm Bill Hemmer, Fox News.
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7: Hot and smoky this week. This is your local forecast. Portions of Baker County are under a red flag warning through around 8 p.m. Rest of the evening, partly cloudy, clearing up by morning with lows in the mid to upper 50s. Tomorrow, sunny and hot with highs in the low 90s. Tomorrow evening, mostly clear with lows in the low 60s to high 50s. And Wednesday, slightly cooler, it'll be sunny and windy with highs in the mid 80s. And Union County tonight, mostly cloudy, clearing up by morning with patchy smoke and lows in the mid to upper 50s. Tomorrow, sunny and smoky with a slight chance of rain in the afternoon, high temperatures in the mid to lower 90s. Tomorrow evening, mostly clear skies with lingering smoke and lows in the low 60s to high 50s. And Wednesday, sunny and slightly windy with highs in the mid 80s.
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